0: 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Could be your feel-good song tonight. There's Chester. Make my life a little bit brighter. It's 9:50, 10 now before 10 o'clock. Here's something that'll make your life a little bit brighter. How about free tickets to a great rock and roll show? Well, CKDO is welcoming Grand Evolution. Now, this is the music of Styx and Journey on one big show at the Regent Theater on Friday, October 2nd. And we want to give you a pair of tickets. It's as easy as entering to win over on our freebies page. Just go to ckdo.ca, enter to win, and Terry Johnson will be announcing our winners Friday morning. Good luck to you.
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And what do you say? You turn it up and listen closely because there's no static at all. 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

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I'm Gary Bernardi, just ahead of Today in Rock and Roll History, Manfred Mann on CKDO.

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2: 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I'm Nick Hughes with CKDO News. Sunny and windy this afternoon. The high 17 is...

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2: 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Jack, it's 10 after 12, Tuesday afternoon. I'm Gary Bernardi of the Kinks, all day and, of course, all of the night. 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